0: Og nå sender dere temaplatene ur platebærene. 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
1: People of World of Dreams. The time has come to introduce you to a new level of music. Ladies and gentlemen, please welcome
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We watch down below as the moon fades beneath our feet. We're over the moon. We can say that now. We're circling round and around. Gravity stopped slowing us down many miles and moons and stars ago. We're taking flight now.

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I guess I really love her, to let it get this far. Is it enough to last forever? And what if I break her heart?

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I decide this internal diatribe when I try to catch you right. I hate seeing you cry in the kitchen.

cigarette. 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First thing every morning that I do is start missing you.